Coming in at number 5 tonight on the top 6 at 6, a guy who has a bright future ahead of him. That is Somber with Homewrecker. It's Wheels In for Tim Stone. Number 4 tonight, the number 4 biggest song in the city. He's a global superstar. It's Ella Langley.

0: me.
1: She won Best New Artist at the Grammys, but tonight she's the runner-up on the Top 6 at 6. Number 2, Olivia Dean with So Easy. I'm Wheels, sitting in for Tim Stone. We're about to play the biggest song in the city, as picked by you, and no surprise, as Toy Story 5 dominates the box office. It's Taylor Swift's I Knew It, I Knew You.

0: That is the biggest song in the city, Taylor Swift's I Knew It, I Knew You. That wraps up the top six at six. I'm Wheels. Thanks for hanging out. Have a fantastic weekend. Let's do it all again on Monday.
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0: Guy with a Smile comes in at 19 on SK20. It's the beginning of summer. We're celebrating the best part of the year. 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

0: SK20, that's Opalite, Taylor Swift, 17. Now that it's summer and kids are off school, sometimes you want a day too. Sometimes you just don't want to go in. Sometimes you make up an excuse so you don't have to go to work. Here's Andy. I'd love to hear that excuse that you used, Andy. Can you tell that story, please?
1: I called in blind once.
0: You called in blind?
1: I couldn't see myself coming to work.
0: Did it work?
1: My boss was not so receptive.
0: He didn't laugh like we're laughing. Well, it's funny. We are going to hear the new single from Bruno Mars. Nothing I won't do, I'd risk it all. Risk it all when we come back on SK20. But it's true.
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0: SK20. That's Golden. Number 11, down 4. Top 10 songs are coming up. I'm Tim Stone. We were talking about excuses to get out of work. Here's Adam. Adam's the boss. What's one of the worst excuses you've heard?
1: The worst one I've heard is actually that my boots fell apart. Well, you don't need boots for this job. You work inside. Why do you need boots? I've actually heard that one before.
0: Well, when you get a nice summer day, guys get desperate and say just about anything to get out of work. So in the top 10, we have the latest song by Taylor Swift. The fastest riser of the week is coming up.
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0: for Dracula. That could be the song of the summer. Dracula by Tame Impala and Jenny, up 5 spots in Saskatchewan. Number 4, this is SK20. I'm Tim Stone. Summer has begun. Here's Debbie. What are we doing? You got big plans?
1: No, just hanging around home.
0: You know what? Sometimes those are the best plans. A lot of people I talk to are like, it's finally nice here. Why would we go somewhere else?
1: Oh, it is. We can't enjoy it in the winter very much. We may as well enjoy it in the summer.
0: Good call. It's the best time of the year. And it's just starting. All of summer is great, but the beginning's the best. We're going to hear the top 3 songs of the week right after this.
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0: Bruno Mars. 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What do you think it is? Let's find out.
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0: Climbing two spots to the pole position, this is Home Wrecker by Somber.

0: Somber, Homewrecker, now the number one song. New at number one, our biggest hit in Saskatchewan. That's it for SK20. Appreciate you listening to this countdown. I'm Tim Stone. Let's have the best summer we've ever had.
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2: Shauna, did you ever take outdoor swimming lessons?
3: I remember one summer, we were up at Waskasoo. So that's a cold lake to begin with.
2: Northern lakes?
4: Yeah.
3: And my parents put me in lake swimming lessons.
4: Lake swimming lessons?
2: Was it a punishment?
3: No, and this is a thing. I know that there are Z99 family members who had this exact experience of lake swimming lessons where every single morning you would go take your lesson from an instructor. Except, here's the thing. I would have been 12. For whatever reason, I was grouped with 12s to 16-year-olds. So I show up at lake swimming lessons, and I look like a 7-year-old boy. We'll just put that as my body.
4: Gangly Shauna Foster.
3: Gangly Shauna Foster in her Zellers one piece. And then I'm standing next to a 16-year-old girl who's not wearing a Zellers one piece, is wearing a two piece, and can fill it out properly. And then you're also with like 16-year-old boys. That was maybe the most traumatizing and worst experience of my youth, was taking lake swimming lessons.
4: It doesn't sound like a big confidence builder, hey? Being surrounded by much more mature, attractive boys and girls, and you're just freezing the whole time?
2: You know, you should count your blessings, because Dolores on our Facebook page says that she taught herself how to swim in a dugout.
3: Oh!
2: And you know, that thing was swimming with something.

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2: I don't remember a lot of my grad party. It was kind of lame, but I'm sure you in small town Aberdeen had one for the ages.
3: Our party, we would fundraise for the whole year because every single student in my class was guaranteed to walk away at the end of the night with a huge prize. And they were all different things, like concert tickets maybe. It could have been gift cards, just like fun, you're done school items. I had my sights set on this magnificent, shiny red to match my dress, Dirt Devil vacuum cleaner.
4: Oh, Shauna.
2: I know just the one.
3: And you guys, everyone in my class knew, oh, Shauna, she wants the vacuum cleaner. And I won that vacuum cleaner fair and square. And nobody tried to steal it from me.
4: I wonder
5: fair
4: why.
5: And square. They're like, just give Shauna the vacuum cleaner and get out of this game.
3: Yeah, give the good prizes to the
5: why,
3: kids who
5: Shauna,
3: are cool.
5: Why would you want a vacuum cleaner?
3: I was just my way. Like, I've always been the sicko about keeping a clean house. And I was even then. I didn't even have my own house. I was living with my parents, but I loved having a clean bedroom. And so when I moved out a short time later, I really felt like I was a grown-up, a true grown-up, because I owned a vacuum.
2: I wish I was there. I would have put all the chips in to steal that vacuum from you and then just filled it over your head.
5: The whole time.

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3: Hello.
2: When you graduated from high school, what did you get for a grad gift?
3: I got a TV VCR combo. 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
4: Now, that would have been a big deal, right?
3: It was huge. I didn't have to buy both. And they were all together. It was great.
4: You can lug it around when you're going to university or whatever you decided to do post-high school.
3: Yes.
5: I love that we watched movies on a 13-inch TV. And the kids these days won't even understand. It was more of the square ratio. So you get movies and it would only fill half of that 13-inch screen.
6: Yes.
3: Oh, yes. And it was heavy. That TV, oh my gosh.
6: Did you have it in your bedroom, Kristen?
3: No, it was the only TV in my living room. It was the only TV we had. So you have to go, you have to put, like, you have your couch at the other wall, and then you have to, like, sit closer.
5: You guys want to come over for a movie night tonight? All gathered around on the farm. We're going to sit on the couch right now. You won't be able to see anything.
3: Yeah, we didn't even think to move the couch, which is also just two pieces of foam stuck together. We should have just moved it, but we sat on the floor.
4: Yeah, poor students, though. You survived, right? It was good. You enjoyed yourself.
3: It was good.
5: That brings back some memories. Thanks for that, Kristen.
3: All right, no problem.
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2: Shauna, Justin, at the end of school, kids come home with so much stuff in their backpacks. Amy Glenn Karen texted in that her mom used to keep all of her stuff in a big bin. She said it's been really cool because now she can show her kids the stuff that she did in school as a child.
3: Do you guys have one of these bins? Because I have one, and it travels from house to house. It's full and it's heavy.
4: All of my things are in an old wooden trunk. And the trunk comes from my great-great-grandma, who brought the trunk overseas. And it has all different kinds of Russian carvings on the inside. Like, this trunk is amazing, you guys. Inside the trunk are all my special things. So some things from school, my sticker collection, because I had a really great sticker collection when I was a kid. There's some Cabbage Patch clothes and one of my dolls. There's my Raggedy Ann, which was my first dolly when I was really, really little, like 2-3 years old. And that's also where, somewhere along the lines, I put the urns of both of my dead dogs. So the ashes are in there as well.
2: Is the trunk magical? The way you described it sounded like it was from a Disney movie.
4: It kind of is. It's an amazing trunk. I'll take some pictures and show you guys.
3: It sounded like that until there were dead dogs in it. And then the smell of the old musty trunk and the ashes, I thought, not magical.
4: There's an Afghan that my grandma knitted before she passed away. So the Afghan is in there. And then the ashes are kind of nicely wrapped in the Afghan. So it's like my grandma's giving my old dogs, Sassy and Jippy, a hug. I know.
2: You come across so normal, Shauna.
4: I know. Then I wreck it.
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0: SK20, that's Opalite, Taylor Swift, 17. Now that it's summer and kids are off school, sometimes you want a day too. Sometimes you just don't want to go in. Sometimes you make up an excuse so you don't have to go to work. Here's Andy. I'd love to hear that excuse that you used, Andy. Can you tell that story, please?
1: I called in blind once.
0: You called in blind?
1: I couldn't see myself coming to work.
0: Did it work?
1: My boss was not so receptive.
0: He didn't laugh like we're laughing. Well, it's funny. We are going to hear the new single from Bruno Mars. Nothing I won't do, I'd risk it all. Risk it all when we come back on SK20.
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0: Number 14, The Fate of Ophelia. Taylor Swift has three songs on SK20 this weekend. Her latest from Toy Story 5 is on fire. It is climbing quicker than all the other songs. I was talking to some kids about Toy Story. They were so happy that Forky is in this one. Forky, who's introduced in Toy Story 4, not a very smart guy. And this time, he has a love interest, Knifey, and she's even less smart than he is. She makes Forky look smart.
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14: 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Number 13.

0: is back to Friends. That's Somber. Number 13. Will this song crack the top 20? Is this going to be a summer hit? Let's try it out.
1: Where the best are born.
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0: A great song, still just outside the top 20. This is Drop Dead. Here's Olivia Rodrigo.

0: SK20, that's golden. Number 11, down 4. Top 10 songs are coming up. I'm Tim Stone. We were talking about excuses to get out of work. Here's Adam. Adam's the boss. What's one of the worst excuses you've heard?
1: The worst one I've heard is actually that my boots fell apart. Well, you don't need boots for this job. You work inside. Why do you need boots? I've actually heard that one before.
0: Well, when you get a nice summer day, guys get desperate and say just about anything to get out of work. So in the top 10, we have the latest song by Taylor Swift. The fastest riser of the week is coming up.
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0: Matt Sombre, Homewrecker, now the number one song. New at number one, our biggest hit in Saskatchewan. That's it for SK20. Appreciate you listening to this countdown. I'm Tim Stone. Let's have the best summer we've ever had.
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Rihanna, Z99, 903, it's Wheels. Happy Saturday. Sunshine right now. That is not expected to last. The rain is supposed to start around noon today. But you know what? It's Saturday. We're having a good time, aren't we? Ella Langley, one of the biggest stars on the planet right now, will be playing during the Calgary Stampede in just a few weeks. What a hit from her. It's Choosin' Texas.

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0: We got the boys of NSYNC for your Saturday. It's Bye Bye Bye. It's Wheels. Shout out to you getting up early, enjoying what we're going to get of some sunshine this morning. And of course, everyone at the Wascana Park Run. Every single Saturday morning, people gather around 9 o'clock at Wascana Park and they just go for a run. Doesn't matter if you're a fast runner or a slow runner. It's a great way to build some community. So if you're interested in that, check it out. Give them a follow on Instagram. Really cool initiative. Hey, Country Thunder coming up real quick. This guy going to wow some audiences. It's Cameron Whitcomb, Z99.
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Bruno Mars with what could be the song of the summer. It really is that good. It's I Just Might. Thanks for hanging out. It's Wheels. Enjoying the weather before it starts raining later on this afternoon. Expecting rain around noon to continue on and off all day into tomorrow and potentially even Monday. Not our favorite weekend forecast, but you know us. We'll make the most of it. Riders last night, so close to pulling it out, ended up losing 40-34 to the Argos. They're back at it next week in Ottawa against the Red Blacks. We got the chicks. Z99.

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She's got so many good hits. Avril Lavigne, Z99. Hope you're enjoying your Saturday. It's Wheels. An extra special shout out to teachers, students, staff, principals, custodians, TAs, everyone who works in the schools. Congrats on another great year. It's your first weekend with no responsibilities. I know you're ready to party, even though Mother Nature expecting to bring some rain, not going to slow you down. Have the time of your life. We got some somber. This song from him called

You can't go wrong with Nickelback. Hey, I'm Wheels. If you're watching the World Cup, Canada has a big date tomorrow. For the first time ever, our Canadian men's soccer team in the knockout stages of the World Cup. Tomorrow, 1 o'clock, Canada versus South Africa. It should be a doozy. Can't wait to check that out. It's Counting Stars.

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That's one of those songs that puts you in a great mood whenever you hear it. Natasha Bedingfield with Unwritten. It's how we're feeling about this weekend. So much potential. Even if some rain is on the way. Rain expected to start around noon. Tweels, don't forget, on right now, Pat Fiacco Plaza, we've got the Farmer's Market. Some good weather for it, at least right now. You want to check it out, get some local goods, some delicious produce. I love that they do that every single Saturday. Time for the biggest song in Saskatchewan, Olivia Dean's So Easy.

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1: What's for lunch today?
2: Hey, Johnny. How about Mr. Sub's new Korean kicking chicken?
1: Wait, what? 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Is that K-pop music?
2: Yes, Johnny. 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
1: 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We're getting Mr. Sub's Korean kicking chicken.
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4: The Toy Story 5 off to the biggest opening for a Toy Story movie ever. And some of it can be laid at the feet of Taylor Swift. She has the big song from the movie. We're going to listen to it right now. Brand new Taylor Swift. It's I Knew It, I Knew You.

0: Taylor Swift's I Knew It, I Knew You, Z99 from the Toy Story 5 soundtrack. She actually let us know what she wants you to think and feel when you're hearing that song.
1: When people hear the song, it would be really awesome if they thought of somebody that they had amazing memories with that they haven't seen in a long time. Sometimes when you look back on your childhood, those memories, that's special in itself.
0: Kind of changes it for me in a really good way. That is Taylor Swift. Happy Saturday. It's Wheels. I love the weekends. Here's Pink.

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0: One of the best songs around, that is Killers Z99. Happy Saturday, it's Wheels. Loving the weekend, regardless of what the weather ends up being. Expected to be quite soggy. But last night, up in Saskatoon, the Outskirts Music Festival. Widemouth Mason, Third Eye Blind, and of course, Jelly Roll. I've got Bailey in the greens here. You went, how would you describe this thing?
1: It's kind of just one big party, I want to say. Everyone kind of just vibes the whole time. Like, I had people coming up to me and, like, swinging their arms around me when he was singing more emotional songs. Mm-hmm. And we were all just kind of swaying together. Quite fun.
0: So good. And I got to know, what was the song of the night?
1: I'd have to go with Somebody Save Me.
0: And why that one?
1: It's just a very emotional song. There was multiple times where he didn't sing and just put his mic out and everyone was singing. It was very loud.
0: Love it, Bailey. Glad you could have some fun. And that is, we'll call it the kickoff to this summer concert season. So many more coming. We're looking forward to it.
2: Guys.

Charlotte Cardin with The Way We Touch. Hey, if your plans end up getting rained out this weekend, there's lots of new things to watch on TV. You got The Sheep Detectives, that movie starring Hugh Jackman, now on Prime Video. My kids love it. Rated G, kind of like Knives Out, but for kids and family. The Bear Season 5, the final season, now streaming on Disney Plus. And in theaters, if you're a superhero fan, Supergirl is in theaters. It's Wheels. How about some Gabby Barrett? Zed.

That guy only writes hits. It's Somber with Back to Friends. I'm glad you're here. Tweels, love hanging out on a Saturday. Hey, happening right now at Victoria Park, it's day two of Food Truck Wars. You want to eat some delicious food. Lots of options there. That is on until 9 o'clock. We're having fun. Let's go, Skater Boy.

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The boys of NSYNC for your Saturday. Have you caught World Cup fever? It feels like everyone I talk to is just dialed into the men's World Cup. Team Canada plays tomorrow for the first time ever in the knockout rounds. The round of 32, Canada versus South Africa. 1 o'clock, they're playing down in LA wearing their black kits, which I've since learned means our black uniforms. It would be historic if they could win and go to the round of 16. I'm nervous. Good news for us, though. We're the favorites, and we're getting our superstar back. Alphonso Davies will be playing again. 1 o'clock tomorrow. Cheer loud. 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

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Olivia Dean Z99. Hey, if you've got a gamer in your house, just heads up. Grand Theft Auto 6 pre-orders are now open. The game expected to be the biggest grossing video game in all of video game history drops November 19th. You want to be aware of that one because everyone will be talking about that. Thanks for hanging out on Wheels. How about some Pink? We'll slow it down. Just give me a reason.

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That is Tame Impala with Jenny. The song's called Dracula. That is ear candy, isn't it? I feel like I'm in a trance when I hear that song in the best way possible. Really digging that one. Hey, happy Saturday. I'm Wheels. Expecting rain on and off all weekend long. So if you're going outside, make sure you bring yourself an umbrella or a poncho because we could get a ton of it this weekend. But that won't stop the weekend vibes, will it? How about some Nickelback, Rockstar? I'm through with

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Sophia Camara, Z99. And don't forget, she will be right here in the Queen City August 19th, bringing her friends, Devin Cole and the Beaches, an outdoor show outside the Kinexus Arts Center. 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

0: A little Shakira, Z99. She's loving the World Cup. Released some new music for it. And of course, she's a big football fan. She's been at a lot of games. I'm glad you're here. My name is Wheels. Tough one last night for the Riders, hey? Oh, they lost 40-34 against the Argonauts. We could have had it, too. Could have went 3-0. We now sit 2-1. You can't win them all, right? Riders back at it next week in Ottawa against the Red Blacks. Should be a great game. Hopefully back in the win column, too. Time for a guy coming to visit for Country Thunder. It's Cameron Whitcomb.
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0: bad day. Thinking of everyone involved in the school year. Teachers, parents, students, principals, custodians, TAs, everyone. I want to say thanks. Another great year in the books. And I know this weekend you have no responsibilities. So you are ready to party. Appreciate all your hard work. My name is Wheels. We got Alex Warren. Z99.
1: They say the holy water's watered down. And this town's lost its faith. Our colors will fade.

Avicii pumping us up on this Saturday afternoon. I'm Wheels. If you're heading downtown for Food Truck Wars at Victoria Park, happening until 9 o'clock, maybe bring in an umbrella. 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How about Pink? Z99.

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0: pumping us up. Loving that song. Paul Russell bringing it with Lil Boo Thang. Hey, I'm Wheels. So glad you're here. Last night up in Saskatoon was the Outskirts Music Festival. Wide Mouth Mason, Third Eye Blind, and the headliner, Jelly Roll himself, back in Saskatchewan. I'm joined by Bailey and the Greens. You were there last night. How would you describe it?
1: It's kind of just one big party, I want to say. Everyone kind of just vibes the whole time. Like, I had people coming up to me and, like, swinging their arms around me when he was singing more emotional songs. Mm-hmm. And we were all just kind of swaying together. Quite fun.
0: And I got to know, what was the song of the night?
1: I'd have to go with Somebody Save Me.
0: And why that one?
1: It's just a very emotional song. There was multiple times where he didn't sing and just put his mic out and everyone was singing. It was very loud.
0: Love that. Thanks, Bailey. The summer concert season officially kicked off. Up next, Country Thunder.

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3: Well, Toy Story 5, already a big success at the box office, and some of that credit needs to be laid at the feet of Taylor Swift. She wrote the original song for that movie, and it's this one right here. It's called I Knew It, I Knew You.

0: That is Taylor Swift's brand new song from Toy Story 5. It's called I Knew It, I Knew You. And pretty cool. Taylor Swift let us know what she hopes you're thinking about when you hear that song.
1: When people hear the song, it would be really awesome if they thought of somebody that they had amazing memories with that they haven't seen in a long time. Sometimes when you look back on your childhood, those memories, that's special in itself. But I knew
0: it. Kind of changes how you feel about that song when you hear it. Really digging that. If you got some thoughts on that song, send it my way. 306-936-9999. It's Wheels. Loving the weekend. We got Billie Eilish. Z99.

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1: Boy, she can sing. Christina Aguilera, Z99. It's Wheels. Expecting a soggy weekend. Environment Canada saying it could rain on and off all day today, tomorrow, and Monday. So if you're looking for something to watch on TV, some new things, the final season of The Bear is on Disney Plus. If you're a fan of Jeremy Allen White and restaurants, that's good to go. On Prime Video, a new movie. It's like a Knives Out mystery, but for kids. It's called The Cheap Detectives, starring Hugh Jackman. I've watched that one. Absolutely fantastic. And then in theaters, Supergirl is on the big screen. Rain or shine, we're having

obsessed with his voice. It is so soothing. And I also love that he's Canadian. Tyler Shaw with Run to You. Hey, it's Amanda. Happy Saturday. 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But we got the greatest music for you to crank up. So let's give it a go. Britney Spears, baby. This is Toxic.

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0: This is Sabrina Carpenter. 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

love this, Miley. Hey, it's Amanda. Another rainy day. Last weekend of June. It is rainy, hopefully on Canada Day. Look out for us at Wascana Park. Our street teamers will be there. Hopefully the heat will pick up by then. I miss that sunshine. I'm just

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good. Black Eyed Peas, hey, it's Amanda. We're really cranking up the tunes today for your Saturday. Ooh. And then that was Somber. This is one of the most wanted.

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This new Toy Story movie is on the way to becoming the biggest movie of the year. And I'm not surprised because it's got that little sprinkle of Taylor Swift magic. She wrote this song for the movie, and I love it.

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0: SK20, that's Opalite, Taylor Swift, 17. Now that it's summer and kids are off school, sometimes you want a day too. Sometimes you just don't want to go in. Sometimes you make up an excuse so you don't have to go to work. Here's Andy. I'd love to hear that excuse that you used, Andy. Can you tell that story, please?
1: I called in blind once.
0: You called in blind?
1: I couldn't see myself coming to work.
0: Did it work?
1: My boss was not so receptive.
0: He didn't laugh like we're laughing. Well, that's funny. We are going to hear the new single from Bruno Mars. Nothing I won't do, I'd risk it all. Risk it all when we come back on SK20. But it's true.
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0: quicker than all the other songs. I was talking to some kids about Toy Story. They were so happy that Forky is in this one. Forky, who's introduced in Toy Story 4, not a very smart guy. And this time, he has a love interest, Knifey, and she's even less smart than he is. She makes Forky look smart.
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0: SK20, that's golden. Number 11, down 4. Top 10 songs are coming up. I'm Tim Stone. We were talking about excuses to get out of work. Here's Adam. Adam's the boss. What's one of the worst excuses you've heard?
1: The worst one I've heard is actually that my boots fell apart. Well, you don't need boots for this job. You work inside. Why do you need boots? I've actually heard that one before.
0: Well, when you get a nice summer day, guys get desperate and say just about anything to get out of work. So in the top 10, we have the latest song by Taylor Swift. The fastest riser of the week is coming up.
2: 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Massive storms and heavy rains have caused floodwaters to spread across the Queen City, swallowing up both vehicles and neighborhoods. In a statement from the city, they say crews are currently out putting up signage and detours in places like Rochdale, Albert Street, and Ring Road. 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